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Yeah, it's a brand new day, T's and jeans and a brand new J. Sense the sunshine, I'm a brand new shade, sipping on a cup of tea and a creme brulee. I've been working so hard like yay, sucking money so thick like a Kim Kardashian. She don't wanna go